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1: 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Today our guest is
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It might just be the most embarrassing traffic stop for a cop ever. 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
2: Hard to believe, but it's already May. Temps are warming up, flowers are blooming, trees are sprouting, and your house might look as good now as it will all year. Is it a good time to list? Woody Johnson here. I don't know, but the best realtor I've ever worked with in multiple states is in Westerville. 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And she says if you do choose to list to get the most money possible, don't go it alone.
3: 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And I know that can sound very enticing, but when a seller does that, they can be leaving a lot of money on the table. 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It sounds like a really good deal. 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

0: I'm Jonathan Meenick with Edward Jones. 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
1: As the guy who's purchased a dozen homes and sold 11, I've come to know a thing or two about real estate. 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
2: Good morning. I'm Kelly Quinn, and here are the stories we're following. A teenage girl is hospitalized after nearly drowning in the Licking River in Madison Township. Emergency crews were called to an area of the water about a mile from Staddens Bridge Road near Main Street at about 3:30 yesterday afternoon. Officials say the girl was kayaking with her family when she got trapped in a log jam. Crews performed CPR before taking her to Licking Memorial Hospital. Her current condition is not known. The Dublin Police Department has security plans in place for the 50th annual Memorial Tournament this week. Over 40,000 visitors are expected to attend the event at Muirfield Village Golf Club. Dublin Police will have officers on foot, on golf carts, and in cruisers on and around the property to make sure everyone stays safe. Practice rounds begin today, with the first round of the tournament coming Thursday. Google is seeking federal approval to release up to 32 million specially treated mosquitoes in California and Florida over the next 2 years as part of an effort to reduce the spread of mosquito-borne diseases, including West Nile virus and St. Louis encephalitis. The EPA is reviewing the proposal and is accepting public comments through June 5th. The project is part of Google's little-known Debug initiative, which develops new technologies aimed at reducing populations of disease-carrying mosquitoes. Rather than releasing biting insects, the company plans to release male mosquitoes infected with naturally occurring bacteria. When the infected males mate with wild female mosquitoes, the offspring do not survive, helping suppress mosquito populations over time. Partly cloudy today, a high of 75. Sunshine tomorrow, high 76. I'm Kelly Quinn on 103.9 The Maverick.
3: 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Organized team activities continue across the NFL this week. The Bengals are getting together for the first time today. The Browns are kicking off their third week of practice tomorrow. The Columbus Aviators wrapped up their first season in the UFL yesterday. Columbus was beaten by the Louisville Kings 42-27 at historic Crew Stadium. The Aviators finished the season with a 3-7 record. The NBA Finals are set after Victor Wembanyama led the Spurs past the Thunder in 7 games to advance in the West. San Antonio will host the New York Knicks in Game 1 Wednesday night. The Stanley Cup Final between the Hurricanes and the Golden Knights will begin tomorrow night in Carolina. Baseball, the Guardians dropped their 3-game home series to the Red Sox following a 9-4 loss. Boston rallied with 6 runs in the 7th inning. The Reds dodged a 3-game sweep with a 6-4 win over the Braves at home. J.J. Bleda hit a pair of RBI doubles. Cincinnati snapped a 3-game losing streak and will host Kansas City tonight. The Columbus Clippers took down Toledo 6-4 on the road to win 5 of 6 in the series. They have today off. In golf, Russell Henley won the Charles Schwab Challenge at Colonial Country Club in Fort Worth, Texas. And in NASCAR, Denny Hamlin took the checkered flag in the Cracker Barrel 400 at Nashville Super Speedway. I'm Rick Adams from the Columbus Clipper Sports Desk, powered by Great Lakes Hyundai.
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20: All right, what do you think? You want me to go barefoot today?
21: No, I knew you were going to ask that. Please
20: don't.
21: Let's
20: go. All right.
21: Not unless you're trying to sell those feet pics and want to share half with me.
20: We talked about somebody last week who was making a ton of money on, well, like $300.
21: Within minutes, they made $300. Who knows what it is now?
20: Was stuffing, what, Doritos between their toes and streaming it online?
21: Yes. Yes. People are weird, is what we've gathered.
20: God bless 2026. It's Kirsch and Emily. We're at 6:04. What do we at here in CBUS today? 53 downtown.
21: Okay. That's a little chilly for
20: so
21: me.
20: So comfortable this weekend. It's
21: perfect,
20: going to be that way all
21: yeah.
20: week, too. What's coming up today? Oh, you know what? We've got tickets to give away, I think.
21: Yes, COSI.
20: Oh, yeah, the COSI Big Machines.
21: Yes.
20: It's
21: yes,
20: going to be there.
21: Pack
20: so
21: of
20: we'll,
21: tickets.
20: We'll hook you up with some of those coming up in just a little while. James Otto's on the way. Reba coming up, too. Let's get you into Monday. Our apologies that it is Monday, but we'll make it the best we can. Dirks, 5-0, somebody call them. Oh.

0: Batman's got some soul. It's James Otto. Classic hit country, 103.9 The Maverick.
1: He's on tour with someone. Oh, the Mavericks. That's who he's on tour with.
0: He's on tour with the Mavericks.
1: Yes.
0: We should be the sponsor of that show.
1: I know, right?
0: Brought to you by the Maverick. It's Kirsch and Emily. We're at 6:12. How was this weekend? What'd you get into?
1: So it was great, but I have to tell you, something happened to me. It actually finally happened. I had two delivery companies pull up at once. I had FedEx and Amazon pull up at the same time with my husband outside.
0: See, there's not as much potential violence there as when FedEx and UPS pull up at the same time. I've had that. And I'm like, it's going to be a showdown of the delivery guys.
1: My mind was, oh no, this does not look great. Specifically because...
0: I mean, you order stuff, it shows up, whatever.
1: I've never had that happen before. Yeah, but you don't have a husband that sits there and judges you.
0: No,
1: that
0: my you've ordered a million things. Judge me.
1: Yeah. Because he sits there and judges me that I've ordered a million things when really they just pack the smallest thing in this huge box. I even had to show that.
0: They do that sometimes. You get
1: and
0: this
1: everything's
0: huge box,
1: for my kid.
0: What did I order? And then you get in there, it's a bunch of paper.
1: Yeah. Well, anyways.
0: It's something small.
1: The Amazon driver told Mr. Emily that normally people are excited when I show up. And he goes, nope, not me. I thought that was kind of rude, but whatever. But other than that, it was a great weekend. Brady got to go to a birthday party and had a blast. So, yeah. How about you? You lived your best life. You're famous.
0: I always live
1: you
0: my
1: are
0: best
1: famous.
0: Life. I went to Megan Maroney on Friday night.
1: And did not wear pink, by the way.
0: Wear pink.
1: I should have gave you my pink Maverick hat. I really should have.
0: I look really bad in pink, so I wore black. Went to Megan Maroney. Yeah, went to Megan Maroney on Friday night over at the Schottenstein Center. Incredible show.
1: It
0: was
1: amazing.
0: The opening show for her tour. If you don't know Megan, she's a new country artist, but filled the shot. And I will tell you what, she appeals very strongly to teen girls.
1: She's what Taylor Swift was to me when I was younger.
0: Yes, 100%.
1: Yeah.
0: Now, I will tell you, as a dad, you will never be prepared for the sound of 20,000 15- and 16-year-old girls.

0: girls screaming at the top of their lungs when she walks out on stage. I was in the pit right in the center of the Schottenstein Center. And she walked out and I was like, this is the loudest thing I've ever heard in my life. It is shrill.
1: That has to be such a great feeling though for her.
0: Oh yeah, right?
1: I mean, I've heard nothing but good things about her and it's just, oh, those were the days when I would do that for Taylor Swift. Now I'm like, can we start the show? I gotta go to bed.
0: can we do the show at 4? Like 4 o'clock would be a good
1: really
0: start
1: though,
0: time.
1: Really though, Kirsch, why don't they, okay?
0: I don't know.
1: When you get older and you watch the people you grew up with, why don't we start earlier?
0: They really need to. All right, so yeah, it was a good weekend. It was beautiful. Man, it was beautiful this weekend.
1: Yes, it
0: Hopefully
1: was.
0: You got out and did something. We've got Emily's question of the day coming up. We've got the Monday morning Maverick update. We've got Cosi tickets this morning. Let's get you into it because, well, we just want to get through this work week and get into another, hopefully, nice weekend coming up. Reba, Brooks and Dunn, and Travis Tritt on the way.
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0: Up Reba, Brooks and Dunn, and Travis Tritt on the way.
1: There's an accident on the ramp from Sullivan Avenue to 70 East. Other than that, freeway traffic looking good. No problems on 71 South from 161 all the way down through the fairgrounds area. 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
1: Don't trick people like that, Kirsch. It's not very nice.
0: I'm not tricking anybody with that. Okay, so your question of the day is an interesting one.
1: I don't really understand how I came up with this.
0: I don't understand how you come up with most of these.
1: But I wanted to know, which country artist would you want as your emergency contact? Would you want either Hank Jr., Morgan Wallen, Garth Brooks, or Travis Tritt? We all know Travis is John Boy's pick, okay?
0: I don't know. I tell you what. I can tell you the country artist I would not want as my emergency contact.
1: Garth.
0: I don't know about Garth. I definitely
1: wouldn't want mine.
0: Who's yours?
1: Morgan Wallen.
0: You wouldn't want Morgan as your emergency
1: contact? Yeah, I would.
0: I wouldn't, and I'll tell you why. I feel like Morgan...
1: Would be there with you?
0: What do you mean?
1: Like, in jail or whatever? In a situation
0: like
1: with you?
0: I'm emergency contact, like something is wrong with me, like I need to go to the emergency room, right? So I don't want Morgan as that because I feel like he would probably show up like 3 hours late and somehow end up leaving with the nurse's phone number.
1: Okay.
0: At the hospital.
1: Fair. Yeah. This question's supposed to be hard, okay?
0: Toby Keith. I feel like he would probably start a fight with somebody in the waiting room because somebody looked at him funny. I mean, he's not around anymore, but, you know. Blake Shelton would be a... Hello? Are you there?
1: Yeah, I'm here. I'm waiting. I'm just letting you ramble.
0: You're just kind of sitting there. Blake Shelton would be a tough one, too. Yeah. I think to not... I wouldn't want Blake as my emergency contact.
1: Well, is that because he gave you a video saying you were dumb?
0: No, I think he would answer the phone, but he would probably spend the next 20 minutes roasting you before he actually helped.
1: Yeah, that's true. Okay.
0: Chris Stapleton would be a terrible one to have as your emergency contact.
1: No, he would not.
0: Yes, he would. He'd be terrible.
1: No, he would not.
0: People would call him, and he'd pick up the phone, and he would probably sing something so soulful that everybody would forget you're in critical condition.
1: Okay, that's fair. But he would make you feel better with that soulful voice.
0: Like, he would hop in the ambulance with you, and his voice would mesmerize everybody. 3-day road trip in the ambulance. They just keep singing, Chris. Oh, Kirsch is
1: dead. That just means Kirsch it's going to be dead. Okay.
0: Kirsch is dead, but just keep singing.
1: No, I just think it would be making you feel better because positivity helps, okay?
0: I don't know how you came up with that one.
1: I honestly don't either. I wish I knew. I just thought that would be a fun question to ask.
0: All right. Well, there you go. Now you know who I don't want. I don't want Luke Bryan as mine either. He'd be like, I can't help. I'm too busy fishing. Fishing.
1: Okay, yeah, that's true.
0: It's 103. This wouldn't start. Sorry. I couldn't get it to start. I was like, please start music. The computer isn't woke up yet, so I apologize. Here's Zach Brown.

0: It is June 1st, Emily, and are you shocked by this, or are you okay with the fact that it's June 1st?
1: I'm okay because it's my birthday month.
0: Oh, God, we have to endure this for a month?
1: Hey, that's a little rude.
0: I'm kidding. So,
1: you're not, though.
0: Why does everybody, like all the news anchors, why do they have to act so shocked that it's June 1st? I saw that on TV this morning. Love him, Kurt Ludlow. I had the TV on. He's like, it's June 1st. How is it June 1st? Hi, Kurt. We're buds. So, you know, you can be mad at me for pointing that out. But it's not just local.
2: It is June 1st.
3: Cannot believe it. Can you?
4: You believe it is June 1st already?
5: Hard to believe it's June already, right?
6: Hard to believe June 1st is already here.
7: Hard to believe today is June 1st.
8: I can't believe it's already June.
9: Can you believe it's June 1st already?
10: It's hard to believe it's June 1st.
11: Hard to believe it's June 1st.
12: I can't believe it's June.
13: I know, June 1st.
14: I cannot believe it's June 1st.
15: Cannot believe that it's already June 1st.
16: Hard to believe it's June already.
17: It's June.
18: It is June.
19: Can you believe it's June already?
20: No, it's unbelievable.
21: Can you believe it?
22: May went by quickly. It really did.
0: So, yeah, nobody can figure out how it's June. How is that possible?
1: I mean, it flies. Have the same teleprompter writer?
0: I think a lot of the times they do.
1: Yeah, that's what I'm going to assume. But also, I think they just are trying to be relatable, and it's not. You know, at least in my opinion.
0: How was the June 1st? Okay, so the other one that I saw that I thought was hilarious was down at the Red Stadium at Citi Field in Cincinnati, Skyline Chili is all over the place. And you either love Skyline or you just can't get down with it. There's no in between. I don't think there's anybody who's like, I'm okay with it.
1: Okay.
0: Right?
1: Right. So, you're right.
0: At Citi Field, they came out with these egg rolls that are filled with Skyline Chili. And now there's a viral video of the Reds announcers taking their first bite of these. And this was their reaction.
23: There is a Skyline Chili egg roll in the house. How is it?
24: Well, since you guys have absolutely no guts whatsoever, and since I'm a team player, I'm going to try it out.
23: That's not the world's most ringing endorsement.
24: I love Skyline. Can I just say that for the record? This is the lowest point of my career. I've had some low ones.
23: Ooh. So his review was and oof. And then he called it the lowest point of his career.
1: I kind of want to try one now, don't you?
0: Just to see?
1: Yeah.
0: Because we tried Skyline Chili Grater's ice cream the one
1: time.
0: We were both shocked at how good it was. I don't
1: know. I have something to tell you.
0: Okay, what's up?
1: I've never had Skyline. Like, ever. I've just realized that. Besides that ice cream, that is the only thing I've ever had.
0: They bring it here for us all the time.
1: I'm always gone.
0: Well, you should stick around.
1: At 3:30, every time I do, John Boy Crenshaw looks at me like, why are you still here?
0: Why are you still here, young lady?
1: And I was like, okay, boss, bye.
0: All right, well, we need to get Emily some Skyline. Coming up just after 7 o'clock, Emily's going to quiz me this time around. Because we did the spelling bee, the hardest states to spell. She came up with, do you want me to quiz you?
1: Yeah, because I just think these are easy. They're the most misspelled words.
0: Okay.
1: And I think you're going to be able to get them.
0: Okay. We'll see.
1: So, yeah.
0: We'll figure out how this is. We don't know what's going to happen at 7:10. It's Kirsch and Emily.
25: There's an injury accident on Shannon Road west of Bryce Road in the Canal Winchester area. We have a vehicle fire in Licking County on 161 eastbound west of 310. 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
1: Columbus.
2: Good morning, I'm Kelly Quinn, and here are the stories we're following. A Columbus man is in custody for allegedly setting two separate fires at the home of his former romantic partner. Court documents show Julian Mangum has been charged with two counts of arson and is expected to appear in court today. Investigators say text messages Mangum sent to his ex suggest he is behind the vehicle fire that was intentionally set at the victim's property on Aberdeen Road at about 2:30 a.m. on Saturday. He's also accused of setting a fire to a detached garage at the same property a few hours later. A meteor streaking across southern New England caused the sonic boom heard by millions Saturday afternoon. NASA confirmed a fireball passed over Massachusetts Saturday at about 75,000 miles per hour and released energy equivalent to roughly 300 tons of TNT when it broke apart. The agency says the object fragmented about 40 miles above northeast Massachusetts and southeast New Hampshire. There were no reports of damage or

0: or injury. Post Malone and Hardy will headline Salute 250, a celebration of America and its military service members, taking place July 2nd at historic Crew Stadium. It'll be a night of music, community, and patriotism, including a special tribute to the nation's 250th birthday. 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Partly cloudy today, a high of 75. Sunshine tomorrow, high 76. 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
1: 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Organized team activities continue across the NFL this week. The Bengals are getting together for the first time today. The Browns are kicking off their third week of practice tomorrow. The Columbus Aviators wrapped up their first season in the UFL yesterday. Columbus was beaten by the Louisville Kings 42-27 at historic Crew Stadium. The Aviators finished the season with a 3-7 record. The NBA Finals are set after Victor Wembanyama led the Spurs past the Thunder in 7 games to advance in the West. San Antonio will host the New York Knicks in Game 1 Wednesday night. The Stanley Cup Final between the Hurricanes and the Golden Knights will begin tomorrow night in Carolina. Baseball, the Guardians dropped their 3-game home series to the Red Sox following a 9-4 loss. Boston rallied with 6 runs in the 7th inning. The Reds dodged a 3-game sweep with a 6-4 win over the Braves at home. J.J. Bleday hit a pair of RBI doubles. Cincinnati snapped a 3-game losing streak and will host Kansas City tonight. The Columbus Clippers took down Toledo 6-4 on the road to win 5 of 6 in the series they have today off. In golf, Russell Henley won the Charles Schwab Challenge at Colonial Country Club in Fort Worth, Texas. And in NASCAR, Denny Hamlin took the checkered flag in the Cracker Barrel 400 at Nashville Super Speedway. I'm Rick Adams from the Columbus Clipper Sports Desk, powered by Great Lakes Hyundai.
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19: You know what I love about June?
20: What?
19: I love the fact that it gets light so early and stays light so late. It's just like, it's light when I wake, well, not when I wake up, but I mean,
20: you don't have a toddler.
19: It's light early. Yeah, exactly. It was tough with toddlers.
20: Yep.
19: But it's light early. It's light when I go to bed sometimes. I'm like, this is fantastic.
20: Okay. I mean, I get that. I just, to me, I'm in the mode where it's, you know, light out and my toddler wakes up and doesn't sleep in anymore. So.
19: It's the best, isn't it?
20: So great.
19: All right, this hour, we're going to talk about...
20: we're going to spell some things. And,
19: well, that's what we're going to do. That's right.
20: Yes, and Ohio, I'm very disappointed in you for this misspelled word. Apparently, we misspelled this word a lot.
19: All right, so we've got that coming up in about 6 minutes. See if you can beat me on a spelling quiz. It's Kirsch and Emily.

0: So the list came out for the most misspelled words across America.
1: Okay.
0: And I want to see if you can spell these.
1: We did the hardest to spell states last week, and
0: yes,
1: this did not go well for you. So you want to try to stump me on some of these?
0: Yeah, I don't think I'll be able to, but you know what? You got to try, right?
1: Okay, the most misspelled words across the United States.
0: Yes, let's start off with Ohio, because that's not the word.
1: O-H-I-O.
0: The most misspelled word in Ohio is because.
1: Because?
0: Yes.
1: Oh, B-E-C-A-U-S-E, because.
0: Good job, Kirsch. You are you're making Ohio proud. Let's
1: go. All
0: right,
1: that's pretty good. Okay. Yay for me. I should get a ding-ding on that one.
0: Yes, you should. You're in charge of the ding-dings.
1: Hold on. My ding.
0: Nothing's working this morning.
1: There it is. Nothing's working this morning. Okay, what's next?
0: Your home state, Pennsylvania, cannot spell the word maintenance.
1: Maintenance. Okay. Can I write it down or type it in my phone?
0: Yes, you let me. No, because your phone will autocorrect to the right one.
1: Oh, that's true. Okay, so I need to write it down.
0: Yeah, go old school. Okay. This one always gets me sometimes. It's the placement of things for some reason.
1: M-A-I-N-T.
0: Mm-hmm. Keep going.
1: Okay, I'm going with M-A-I-N-T-E-N-A-N-C-E. Maintenance.
0: Yes, you are correct. You're making Pennsylvania proud too. Go Kirsch.
1: Oh man, it just killed my music.
0: Okay.
1: There we go.
0: Excuse me, this next one. This is one that takes me way too much time to figure out. Okay. I'm not going to lie.
1: Maintenance.
0: Definitely.
1: Definitely. D-E-F.
0: The amount of time I rewrite this word.
1: Wait a sec. Def.
0: You can do it, Kirsch. I have faith in you.
1: Definitely. Okay. I think I've got this. D.

0: Efinitely.
1: Yes. Gosh, Kirsch, you're 3 for 3. Let's go.
0: Okay.
1: So this next one is an interesting. This is might be the only one that might be able to get you. I'm going to give you 2 more, okay?
0: Okay.
1: Chihuahua.
0: Chihuahua, like the dog or the part of Mexico. C-H-I.
1: Is that really a part of Mexico?
0: Yeah.
1: Okay.
0: All right.
1: I didn't know that.
0: Chihuahua, Mexico?
1: I literally didn't know that.
0: Yeah, it's part of Mexico. It's a state or whatever. Or I don't know what they call them in Mexico.
1: Okay.
0: C-H-I-H-U-A-H-U-A.
1: C-H-I-H. Yes, that is correct.
0: Chihuahua.
1: Oh, wow.
0: Chihuahua. Oh. Yeah, there you go.
1: Okay. Now, this next one is just for you, Kirsch. It comes from the great state of Minnesota.
0: Oh, Minnesota. And
1: this is what they're spelling a lot.
0: Yeah,
1: I'm sorry. A misspelling a lot. Right. Ukulele.
0: Oh, man.
1: You can do it, Kirsch. Come on. You can do it.
0: Oh.
1: What does Florida spell wrong while you're figuring out how to spell it? I'm curious.
0: Oh, man. Ukulele. Why are they spelling ukulele?
1: I know.
0: In Minnesota, what are they doing up there? Okay, I'm not confident in this one whatsoever.
1: Okay.
0: U K E L E I. Okay, what is it?
1: U K U L E L E.
0: U K U L E L E. That doesn't look right.
1: Nope, but just no, it does not. You're right. Your version is correct, Kirsch.
0: You ever write something and it just, it's right.
1: Looks weird.
0: Looks weird.
1: Before we end, I need to share the great state of Florida and what word they spell wrong.
0: All right. Wait, I have to buzz myself for ukulele. There we go.
1: It's a school.
0: They spell school wrong in Florida?
1: Yes. Yes, and this article has a bunch of question marks.
0: Did I win?
1: What did you just say?
0: S-C-H-O-O-L.
1: Okay, yes, you are correct. I'm sorry, I was focused on, that is so Florida. That is so Florida.
0: What's this receipt from? Chipotle. Apparently with my papers.
1: How do you spell Chipotle? Yeah. Chipotle. Oh. Am I saying it right?
0: No, you're not saying it right. My friend Chipotle? Jason pointed that out. He's like, Chipotle? Are we just going to gloss over the fact that she calls it Chipotle?
1: Chipotle. Chipotle.
0: Chipotle.
1: It's Chipotle.
0: Yeah, that's it. All right. It's Kirsch and Emily, Classic Chipotle. Hit Country 103.9. Chipotle, yes.
1: Chipotle.
0: You call it Chipotle.
1: That's how I've always called it.
0: Well,
1: that's how I was taught.
0: That's wrong. You get a boo for that. All right, it's Kirsch and Emily, Classic Hit Country 103.9.
2: Slow traffic on 161 eastbound between 62 and Beach Road. We have an accident with injuries on Shannon Road west of Bryce Road in Canal Winchester. 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

0: All right, later this month, we have teamed up with ABC 6 and Fox 28 for the largest blood drive in Ohio. Someone needs blood all the time. Pretty much every few seconds, somebody is in need of a blood donation. And this one's going to be huge. 7 to 7, both days, the 24th and the 25th at the McCoy and Hilliard. And there are fabulous prizes that you can win for donating blood.
1: Yes, and we've teamed up with our good friends. 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ABC 6 and Fox 28 for this massive blood drive to help, you know, obviously get donations. 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
0: That includes and, Cedar Point and Kings Island.
1: Yes, yes. I have to get used to saying that because it was Cedar Fair for so long.
0: And then there's a $15 e-gift card that you can win, and you'll be put in the pot for a $7,500 grand prize as well. Somebody's going to walk away with $7,500.
1: Yes, just text the word BLOOD, B-L-O-O-D, to 877-937-1039 to schedule your appointment today. One of us will be out there. Don't know when, just know it'll happen. Maybe Kirsch, I don't really know your schedule. Your life is in the CAA is very confusing.
0: June 24th and 25th. Can't wait to see you. 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
1: Okay, so I have to rant for a second, okay?
0: All right.
1: Here we go again. Did you see Post Malone and Hardy are coming to the crew, for a Salute 250. It's for to benefit veterans, which I absolutely adore, right? I have been asked so many times about this, if I have tickets, if I can help someone get tickets. And I said, okay, one, I want to go. Two, if I had tickets, I would be doing something with veterans for the tickets. Obviously, the Maverick fam, too. You know what I mean? And also, just buy the tickets because it supports veterans. I am being asked all, like, I'm like, also, I'm just going to say Cheryl. There's no Cheryl, but, you know, whatever. Why don't you ever ask me how I've been or how my kid is? I haven't talked to you in, like, so long. You're just going to straight up ask me for tickets to something? That's my rant. I had to rant. I'm sorry.
0: You okay?
1: No, I just don't like when people just, like, I guess they don't bury the lead, but... You know, at least ask me how I'm doing.
0: You all right?
1: I just need to rant. Okay. Look.
0: I hope. How are you?
1: Okay.
0: Are you just like, you doing okay this morning?
1: No.
0: No.
1: Because it frustrates me. I want to be like, Cheryl, do you even listen to my show?

0: Why would I give you tickets if you don't listen, okay?
1: Cheryl. Who's Cheryl?
0: I don't. There's a lot of Cheryls. It was just the first name that popped in my head. Maybe I was eating cookies at the time.
1: Hope
0: I don't know.
1: You're having a better Monday morning than Emily. Please don't ask her for tickets.
0: I also just got another text about that. No, I like to help people out, but also, like, this supports the veterans. Go buy a ticket.
1: Yeah. Dang it.
0: It's going to be
1: okay. Classic Hit Country. Post Malone would do. The Maverick.

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1: The Maverick.

0: The Memorial kicks off this week, and in true fashion, you've got the first couple rounds, what, on Wednesday? Is that when it all officially kicks off?
1: That's when the celebrities come and play. I want to go to that day.
0: Okay, so that's the early rounds. And then once you get into the weekend, it's the real
1: deal.
0: Serious
1: stuff.
0: Right? And right now, the forecast looks on par for the Memorial.
1: I don't get the joke. I don't get it. What?
0: I tried.
1: Does that mean, like, it's going to be a good day?
0: Here's what it means. It means that it's going to be beautiful all week. And then as soon as the Memorial kicks off, it looks like it's going to rain.
1: Oh, I've been saying that word wrong.
0: I won't tell any jokes anymore.
1: No, you just made me realize I've been saying that word very wrong to my husband who goes and golfs.
0: On par means, like, it. Okay. Mm-hmm. What happens every year with the Memorial, Emily, is that
1: it rains,
0: right? Yeah. It's nice. And then as soon as it kicks off, you get rain and thunderstorms. So on par means expected. So like when you're out on the golf course, right, the expected score is par for that course.
1: Okay.
0: Right.
1: That
0: so the expected
1: sense.
0: Weather this week is sunshine and then rain for the Memorial. Okay.
1: Jason Day really is so disappointed in me right now.
0: I am trying.
1: So I have to tell you a funny thing. So Mr. Emily, my husband, went and golfed yesterday, right? And he got there like right when they opened so he could be by himself, because apparently that's a thing where you want to be by yourself. And he said that there was this like older man who was ahead of him, and he asked him eventually just to team up with him. And the guy said, yeah, but I'm going to like tell you what you're doing wrong if I see it, right? And so the whole time he was helping Mr. Emily with his golf game, and Mr. Emily came home and he told me, he goes, I was expecting to turn around and him be gone and then tell me there was no older guy on the golf course, because I felt like he was my fairy golf father.
0: What?
1: Yes, like this older man was just like basically telling him what to do to make his game better the whole time.
0: He just showed up out of nowhere.
1: Yeah, he just came up to him, yeah, and like was ahead of him, like,
0: well,
1: all
0: God
1: of a sudden.
0: Bless him.
1: And I said, oh, I wonder if it's like one of those Uncle Drew things. There's a famous basketball player who dressed up like an older guy to like school the younger kids. You haven't heard of Uncle Drew?
0: No.
1: How do I know this? Oh, the guy, it's a famous basketball player.
0: Are you okay this morning? What did you drink this morning before the show?

0: Oh, Kyrie Irving. He dresses up like an old man and goes and plays basketball and calls himself Uncle Drew.
1: I don't
0: that's
1: know anything
0: real
1: about
0: thing.
1: That.
0: So that's I what I told you. Him. I said maybe that nice older gentleman was like, you know, Tiger Woods helping you with your golf game.
1: I think it was. It probably
0: yes.
1: was. Thanks, Tiger.
0: Yes, thank you.
1: Cosine 4-pack.
0: Don't make me feel like I'm like losing it.
1: I'm so confused.
0: Uncle Drew is the whole thing.
1: Cosine tickets for you coming up around 8:30 this morning. 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
2: A few slow spots on the freeways, 670 West between Leonard Avenue and Cleveland Avenue, 71 North between Frank Road and 70. We're also slow on 33 East between 161 and 270. 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

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More than a dentist. For those who expect more. 614-431-3311. 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
1: Columbus.
2: Good morning, I'm Kelly Quinn, and here are the stories we're following. A teenage girl is dead after being pulled from the Licking River in Madison Township. Emergency crews were called to an area of the water about a mile from Staddens Bridge Road near Main Street at about 3:30 p.m. yesterday. Officials say the girl was kayaking with her family when she got trapped in a log jam. Crews performed CPR before taking her to Licking Memorial Hospital, where she died. The Dublin Police Department has security plans in place for the 50th annual Memorial Tournament this week. Over 40,000 visitors are expected to attend the event at Muirfield Village Golf Club. Dublin Police will have officers on foot, on golf carts, and in cruisers on and around the property to make sure everyone stays safe. Practice rounds begin today, with the first round of the tournament coming on Thursday. Google is seeking federal approval to release up to 32 million specially treated mosquitoes in California and Florida over the next 2 years as part of an effort to reduce the spread of mosquito-borne diseases, including West Nile virus and St. Louis encephalitis. The EPA is reviewing the proposal. The project is part of Google's little-known debug initiative, which develops new technologies aimed at reducing populations of disease-carrying mosquitoes. Rather than releasing biting insects, the company plans to release male mosquitoes infected with a naturally occurring bacteria. When the infected males mate with wild female mosquitoes, the offspring do not survive, helping suppress mosquito populations over time. Partly cloudy today, high of 75. Clear skies tonight, low 52. Sunshine tomorrow, high 76. 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
3: 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Organized team activities continue across the NFL this week. The Bengals are getting together for the first time today. The Browns are kicking off their third week of practice tomorrow. The Columbus Aviators wrapped up their first season in the UFL yesterday. Columbus was beaten by the Louisville Kings 42-27 at historic Crew Stadium. The Aviators finished the season with a 3-7 record. The NBA Finals are set after Victor Wembanyama led the Spurs past the Thunder in 7 games to advance in the West. San Antonio will host the New York Knicks in Game 1 Wednesday night. The Stanley Cup Final between the Hurricanes and the Golden Knights will begin tomorrow night in Carolina. Baseball, the Guardians dropped their 3-game home series to the Red Sox following a 9-4 loss. Boston rallied with 6 runs in the 7th inning. The Reds dodged a 3-game sweep with a 6-4 win over the Braves at home. J.J. Bleda hit a pair of RBI doubles. Cincinnati snapped a 3-game losing streak and will host Kansas City tonight. The Columbus Clippers took down Toledo 6-4 on the road to win 5 of 6 in the series. They have today off. In golf, Russell Henley won the Charles Schwab Challenge at Colonial Country Club in Fort Worth, Texas. And in NASCAR, Denny Hamlin took the checkered flag in the Cracker Barrel 400 at Nashville Super Speedway. I'm Rick Adams from the Columbus Clipper Sports Desk, powered by Great Lakes Hyundai.
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19: 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Kosai is going to let me drive a bulldozer.
10: I don't think they agree to that, Kirsch, at all.
19: 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They've got big machines.
10: There we go. You manifesting it. I love it.
19: Is that what that is?
10: Yes.
19: Saying it until it comes true?
10: Kind of, yeah.
19: Okay. So we've got 4 packs for their big machines exhibit coming up this hour. What do you want me to do here coming up in like 6 minutes? Say something nice about terrible things?
10: Yes. Okay, that's a little harsh. Today is Say Something Nice Day, so I want you to say a couple of nice things about these topics I'm going to give you.
19: Okay.
10: For people.
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0: So today is the day I love. It's called Say Something Nice Day, which should be every day, in my opinion. And, you know, Kirsch, we all know that you don't like certain things or people. So
1: everybody has their list of stuff they don't like.
0: Yes, but, you know, I usually can find something nice to say about that. You, on the other hand, sometimes can't.
1: Well, because I'm honest.
0: Yeah, that's true. So am I. I'm an honest person. I'm just, like, nice about it. You're honest, and they, like, 10 minutes later realize that you were insulting them. So, you know, you say it in a Kirsch way.
1: All right, well,
0: anyways,
1: real quick,
0: the
1: before
0: point
1: we
0: of
1: get
0: this.
1: Into you challenging me, say something nice about Betty.
0: When she wants something, she goes for it. And
1: it's her arch
0: nemesis. And that is, you know, determination that I appreciate. Okay?
1: What about our friend over here across the street?
0: I am proud that their determination.
1: Oh, you're
0: deep.
1: Keeps
0: them going.
1: So, like, give me my list. Hold on.
0: Okay. They try. That's something nice. Okay. Well, I'm going to start you off with this one. A woman on a plane.

0: wrong, because, you know, you love when people airplane wrong. A woman decided to do the most inappropriate, gross thing on a plane, and she started picking off the dead skin of her bare feet mid-flight.
1: What?
0: Yeah, this happened. So I'd say something nice about that situation.
1: I hope that she gets swelling between the anus.
0: Stop.
1: And then is able to get it under control. Okay. There you go.
0: Oh my god. Okay. Joy Behar, I have to.
1: I hope she also gets swelling between the and then maybe gets
0: enjoy
1: it under
0: retirement,
1: control.
0: Maybe? You could have gone with that.
1: Enjoy retirement? That's like that's not something nice about her. Okay, Joy Behar. She has very nice red hair.
0: Okay.
1: Her
0: Nickelback
1: wrinkles and her actually I can say something like that. Her Joy Behar's wrinkles and scratchy voice are the nicest wrinkles. Okay, Nickelback. I can say something nice about Nickelback. They're actually a very good band. I mean, they are phenomenal.
0: It's about
1: they
0: time are, you say they that.
1: They are very musically talented and fantastic, and they got a bad rap.
0: Okay, what about Bret Michaels?
1: He smells like cigarettes.
0: No, he does not. He does not smell like cigarettes.
1: No,
0: I know.
1: He looks like he smells like cigarettes.
0: That's not something nice to say about
1: yes,
0: him.
1: Yes, it is. Some people love the smell of cigarettes.
0: And the
1: there
0: last
1: are
0: one.
1: Some people, there are some people in a trailer somewhere who are just
0: we're
1: like, man.
0: So mean to this man, and he did nothing wrong. Okay.
1: Well, he doesn't look like he smells like cigarettes. Okay.
0: Doesn't. Anyways, and the last one is Summerween.
1: I hope anybody who celebrates Summerween gets swelling between the
0: stop it. That is so mean. Why would you wish that upon me?
1: Summerween. That sounds like, seriously, I know it's your thing where you celebrate Halloween over the summer, but it sounds like swamp crotch to me.
0: So Halloween starts July 5th.
1: Summerween. Worked out in the yard. I got myself some Summerween.
2: Get some traffic on 71 South from Cook Road to 5th Avenue. Been heavy on 70 East between 270 and 670. 670 West slows from 5th Avenue to the 3rd Street, 4th Street exit. 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
1: The Maverick.

0: Yeah, so we're coming off the most beautiful weekend we've had in a long time. I hope you got to spend some time outside because it was so fantastic. Now, this week is going to be that way as well. So you're going to be able to sit at work and be like, oh, I wish I was back out there.
1: Yeah, I think it's hard when you have a window in your office, isn't it?
0: And you're looking.
1: Yeah. Is that help? I don't know. We all know I'm a huge fan of COSI, right?
0: Yes.
1: And they have this new Pixar exhibit there through the end of the year. And it's so fun to see like the science behind it, what it's called, the science behind like how these great animated, movies came to life. But they also are bringing some big machines out the week of June 6th, which I mean like bulldozers, big trucks, you know, dumpsters, fire trucks, all that.
0: Trucks and all that kind of stuff. Oh, okay.
1: So if you have, little ones like I do who just love to see all the big machines and climb them and whatnot.
0: What if you're like me and you like that kind of stuff?
1: Yes, actually it's for everyone. That's why we're giving away a 4-pack of tickets to COSI. That includes the new Pixar exhibit, aren't we?
0: We are.
1: We hope we see you out there.
0: We hope we see you out there.
1: I can't. I love COSI, though.
0: Oh, she's like, see, we hope you see.
1: And yes. Look, I love COSI. It gives Brady so much to play with and the energy. Like, his naps are so great after COSI. And clearly, I need a nap right now, okay?
0: We hope we see you out there. Okay. So if you want to win,
1: I'm doing my best.
0: You're in rare form this morning. I love it. Okay, so if you want to win your way,
1: you're the one confusing me.
0: I don't know what's happening. Emily just keeps looking at me like, what's happening? Okay, so if you want to win your way into big machines and the new Pixar exhibit and all that good stuff, we've got a 4-pack of COSI tickets right now. Grab your phone and text the word crazy. C-R-A-Z-Y, crazy, because that's kind of how Emily is this morning, over to 877-937-1039, crazy, and we will text you back and let you know if you win. How's that?
1: Sounds fantastic.
0: I went to Megan Maroney on Friday night with my daughter, and it was fantastic, over at the Schottenstein Center, but something happened.
1: Hey, did you buy
0: there.
1: That shirt I wanted you to buy?
0: No, I didn't.
1: Yeah,
0: I was so
1: shocker.
0: Confused. Oh, we got to talk about merch prices, and it's insane. But I have to tell you what I did that was kind of hilarious. It was total curse style, and I pulled it off. But it could have got me in trouble. We'll talk about that coming up in about 10 minutes.

0: you bought merch at a concert recently?
1: Yes.
0: It is unbelievable how expensive it is. What did you buy?
1: I usually buy shirts for some reason. I don't know why. I kind of regret it sometimes, but then at the same time, I really like it.
0: What's the last concert merch you bought?
1: It was a Simple Plan at Sonic Temple.
0: Okay.
1: It was actually a really cool shirt because it's, you know, they have the song I'm Just a Kid, and it was kid was crossed off and it said adult, and it said life is still a nightmare on the back.
0: How much was it?
1: Like 60 something, I think.
0: Right?
1: Yeah.
0: And it was a t-shirt.
1: No, actually, no. It was less. It was like, that one was probably 45, actually.
0: Okay.
1: But I saw some prices and I was like, no. No, no.
0: Merch prices at concerts are insane. So we went to, if we go back to Luke Combs at the Shoe, right?
1: Yeah,
0: if you wanted a Luke Combs t-shirt, they were like $60, $70 for a t-shirt. I didn't even look at the hoodie.
1: Okay. Also, here's, on top of those being really expensive, I always tip the merch people because I know merch people and they get 100% of the tips.
0: Yeah.
1: So I like to help because they are doing a lot. So that even adds to the cost.
0: Bruno Mars stuff was even worse. Like t-shirts were $80. Some of the hoodies were $175.
1: Oh gosh.
0: For Bruno Mars.
1: It better like play music.
0: So we went to Megan Maroney Friday night.
1: Yeah.
0: And there was a hoodie there. Now it's the one Megan has been wearing in her.
1: I really want that hoodie.
0: Promo stuff.
1: And then I saw the price.
0: And it was like $200 or something. $175 for a hoodie.
1: Yes, 100. No, I thought it was like 120.
0: No, it was 175.
1: Maybe. Yeah, but you're talking about the one with Cloud Nine on the back, right? Yeah, yeah, I went, oh, 100. Yeah, no.
0: I have to tell you what I did, though. So they took us back.
1: You did not get the shirt I wanted, that's for sure.
0: I didn't, and there's a reason, and we can talk about that later.
1: I'm in trouble.
0: No, we'll talk about it later. Okay, so I got the chance to meet Megan before the show.
1: Yeah.
0: Right, took my daughter back. She was on cloud nine. So anyhow,
1: I love it.
0: After the meet and greet, right? I walked out of the room and I was like, hey, I have to go connect her with her friends and everything else. And I walked out of the room, and on the way into this area, there was this black curtain that we had to push off to the side and walk through to get back there. And it was like a divider for everybody else to go beyond this point. So when we walked out of the room, I saw this black curtain. I'm like, oh, there's where we came from. So I just moved it and walked through and started walking down this hall. And I said, this doesn't look familiar.
1: Oh, gosh, Kirsch.
0: And all of a sudden, security comes up. They're like, what are you doing back here? And it was all of a sudden.
1: And you're wearing black, which doesn't help. Like, you're on a mission.
0: I was walking through the artist hallway. And it was the bands and everybody else hanging out in their dressing rooms. And all of a sudden, she came out. She's like, hey, you again. And the security guy was like, who are you? I'm like, I'm Kirsch. Who are you?
1: Yeah. It would have been even better.
0: He just starts dying laughing because that's what he said. I'm like, I'm Kirsch. Who are you?
1: It would have been so much better if he was like, oh, I listen to you every morning.
0: Yeah, right.
1: Hey, Kirsch, you can't be back here, though.
0: He's like, Kirsch, you're not supposed to be back here. What are you doing back here? I'm like, I'm lost. And he's like, well, you're in a very restricted area. I was like, okay, well,
1: can you point me? Well, it shouldn't have been so easy to get back here.
0: I was like, there was a curtain. That's all that was holding me. You should have saw that curtain and known you were supposed to go. But anyhow, so it was a fun show. I almost got jumped by security. It was a good time.
1: Now, why are you always getting jumped at these concerts or almost jumped? Are you noticing a reoccurring theme?
0: No, it's a good time.
1: When we go to Luke Bryan, is Luke Bryan actually going to try to jump you?
0: Yeah.
1: I'm concerned.
0: Hey, who are you? Okay, so anyhow, if you missed anything, it's on the podcast. 1039themaverick.com.
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0: 71 South, just past the Delaware County rest area. We also have an accident on 310 southbound, just south of 161. 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

0: Classic Hit Country 103.9, The Maverick, Jody Messina, and Stand Beside Me. Wrapping up our first 12 in a row here on the Workday Kickoff. Good morning, I'm Woody Johnson. You know, I didn't grow up on a farm, but I grew up farming. We were about 5 miles east of town from where my Grandpa Johnson was, and we farmed that land. So I was on a lot of tractors. I was on combines. Dad wouldn't let me combine anything. He didn't trust anybody with that. But I was around big machinery when I was young. And that's why Big Machine Days that Kosai's putting on coming up Saturday through June 14th is, I remember how cool it was to get up on that big equipment, see him up close. And that memory stuck with me my whole life. I think it will stick with the little people in your life. If you get out there, Kirsch and Emily want to send the little Mavericks in your life to go see Big Machine Days, and they've got a family four-pack of tickets tomorrow morning after 6 as you wake up with Kirsch and M here on The Maverick. Hard to believe we're already into June. And with it, the onset, the peak of wedding season. Maybe you've already been to one. Maybe you've been invited to one. I've already been to one. The saying of vows from my youngest son, Zach, and his beautiful wife, Alexandra, in early May. But if you haven't yet been to one, the odds are pretty good that somebody in your family is going to be invited. And what I want to get into this week, because sometimes weddings, they kind of go off the chain, you know what I mean? You've been there, you've seen it, you've seen the doves let loose in cages, and if you've done that, I apologize. I hadn't seen it before I saw it. And it's kind of like, oh my, look at that. Flowers on the ceiling. And maybe it's the actual wedding party itself. Now, back in 1980, the summer after I graduated high school, one of my good buddies in high school had a wedding with 10 bridesmaids and attendants. I, at that time, had never seen anything that verbose and have not seen one since with 10. But I guess God had that many family and friends that he wanted to get up there, and who am I to judge? I just kind of went, oh wow. What have you seen that made you say, oh my? What sort of over the top wedding? Now, what I hear is happening now in the last year or so, it used to be there were bridezillas, you know, with brides making all kinds of demands and getting all kinds of stuff. Now, there are groomzillas coming on the scene with what they call groom glam. Hot towels, straight razor shaves. Hell, nobody I knew could afford that. And their parents probably weren't picking it up if they could. Choreographed groom walks. Now, I've seen some of that on social media. Some of that's pretty funny. But what have you seen at a wedding or been a part of or heard about that just went too far? Maybe groom mood boards. They have those. Groom cakes now. Groom concierges. And get a load of this. According to what I read online this weekend, one groomsman in New York, of course, was being carried around like Cleopatra. You can call me or you can text me if you'd rather, 877-937-1039. Or you can just email me, woody@1039themaverick.com. We might continue this even most of the month. Weddings that made you step back and say, good Lord.
1: Go riding with Rowdy tonight after 7 on 1039 The Maverick.
0: Well, with the onset of June comes the onset of a

0: word that you can too, Remax Connections, Delina Siamako. And she says this is one of the best months of the year to put your place on the market.
1: January, June, and December tend to be three of the larger relocation months out of the year. 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
12: Columbus weather.
13: We have a severe nice weather warning in effect for the entire week across central Ohio. Partial sunshine today. And 75 for a high. Is that not perfect? Almost no wind. Just a light breeze this afternoon out of the east. Tonight, perfect night to leave the windows cracked open if you can safely do so where you live. Mostly cloudy, though. 51 overnight. 75 sunshine tomorrow. 77 Wednesday. Thursday, we creep into the 80s and stay there Friday. And again, sunshine all week. But now they have entered a 40% chance of precip Friday night, Saturday, and Sunday. So that wasn't there on Friday. But we still have another week of absolute weather perfection. Right now, 67 and sunshine at our studios.

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0: Classic Kid Country 103.9. The Maverick sounds like Randy Travis and his great one, Deeper Than the Holler, here on the Workday Kickoff. Good morning. I'm Woody Johnson, sitting on top of George Strait, Brooks and Dunn, and Wynonna to get us into our second 12 in a row here of the kickoff. And we're going to take another deep dive into a song you hear frequently here on the Maverick. But we're going to take you, pull the curtains back behind the song, give you the story behind the song. I love Woody's Workday Kickoff, and we've got another one coming up for you here about 10:25 on 103.9 The Maverick.
1: News of the Weird.
0: A man turned himself into police after investigators said he tried to destroy his own home with an excavator while his family was inside. Police say Eric Perska came home early last Tuesday morning, got into an argument with his wife, which apparently was not uncommon. They were on the outs anyway. But she proceeded to say, this marriage is over. Well, something snapped. And that's when all hell broke loose, according to Buffalo Township Police Chief Timothy Derringer.
2: His wife and two children were in the home.

0: when he started to demolish the home. And later in the day, around 1 o'clock, he did turn himself into our department.
1: So there is that. Drone footage shows the damage to the house, parts of the roof torn off, and the red excavator sitting on top of the rubble. Dude is now charged with damaging the home and endangering his family. Provo, Utah. A Provo teenager suffered life-threatening injuries, sadly, while attempting to film a stupid social media video involving a dangerous activity known as couch surfing. You heard of that, Mom, Dad, Grandma, Grandpa? If you do, for gosh sakes, don't let him do it. Levi Tement, a story at Temp, a student at Tempview High School, spent his 16th birthday in a medically induced coma at Primary Children's Hospital in Salt Lake City, according to his mom.
2: Apparently there's a TikTok trend going around that's popular in Utah. First time he makes that choice, he sits on the couch leg breaks, and he goes flying, and it's a horrible, horrible accident. Doctors and nurses told us that this is the third case they've seen of couch surfing. It's one more thing to talk to your kids about.
1: According to her, Levi's friends had attempted to stunt the previous week, but at that time, he had the good sense to resist. Second time, they peer pressured him into it. Months after a Florida woman got pulled over and cited for allegedly driving while holding a phone in her right hand, and by the way, she didn't have and still doesn't have a right hand, but she got pulled over because an officer thought he saw a phone in there, and boy, did stuff go bonkers after that.
3: You drove past me holding the phone with your right hand, manipulating that phone. I mean, I saw you with the phone in your hand.
4: Obviously not. So you want to just call this a day?
3: Or? I don't want to call it a day. You had a hand up manipulating.
4: You just said
3: the phone.
4: My right hand.
3: Well, I thought I saw you with your right hand.
4: You so
3: had
4: you
3: a hand
4: didn't.
3: Up. The right hand. I saw you manipulating.
4: So you didn't.
3: With the right hand, perhaps not, right?
4: But I saw you. You didn't see me with my right hand.
3: Okay, so are you saying
4: that you saw me with my right hand?
3: I know what I just said. I'm asking you now. Did you have your phone on your hand?
4: I did not.
3: You did not have your phone on your hand?
4: I did not.
3: Hand to God, you did not have your phone on your hand.
4: Hand to God.
3: The other hand to God, you did not have your phone on your hand.
4: Hand to God.
1: I guess that would be her left hand to God.
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1: 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And this week, we're featuring one-hit wonders in country music. Those artists who struck gold once, made their mark, and then quietly rode off into the sunset just as quickly. Today's throwback goes back to 2001, when Georgia-born singer Cindy Thompson took country radio by storm with her debut single. After moving to Nashville to chase her dream, she landed a record deal with Capitol Records and released her first album, My World. The lead single, a tender, emotional ballad about love, heartbreak, and the words "We Wish We'd Said," connected instantly with fans, both men and women. And within just a few months, it shot right up to number one on the Billboard Hot Country Singles and Tracks chart, and even crossed over to the pop charts. Not bad for a first-time artist. Critics praised her pure, heartfelt vocals and called her one of the most promising new voices in country music. But surprisingly, after that one album, Cindy decided to step away from the spotlight, leaving this song as her lasting legacy on country radio. Today's Woody's Workday Classic from 2001, Cindy Thompson's one and only number one hit, What I Really Meant to Say.

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0: 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Good morning, Woody Johnson here with the Workday Kickoff, making workdays go just a little quicker.
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We're just putting the morning on fast forward here with the Woody Workday kickoff in the middle of 12 in a row. 103.9, The Maverick.

0: 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You're on the Workday Kickoff with the Woodman here. Good morning. Hey, Big Machine Days are taking over Cosi Saturday through June 14th. Little guys and little gals can get out and climb up on the big machinery, make memories for a few hours. It's a fun time for the little people. And Kirsch and Emily have your tickets to get in. 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

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Another Woody's Workday in the bag. 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

by Young Band on classic hit Country 103.9 The Maverick. It's June 1st. Hi, my name's Tess Taylor. I'm just going to bask in that for a second. Also, Pizza Hut? You hear about this? Bringing back the old school dining rooms? If you grew up in the 90s, this will probably hit you right in the childhood. They're remodeling like 150 locations to look like the classic Pizza Huts. The red cups, the checkered tablecloth, those vintage hanging lamps. There are a couple locations here in Ohio that are doing this as of now. There could be more, but as of right now, Mount Gilead and Washington Courthouse. Just hope they bring back the buffet. Oh, the buffet. Lady A, Trisha Yearwood in Alabama.

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0: 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Hello, my name's Tess. The Columbus Library, bringing back its From Book to Film program this summer. If you have a library card, you get into certain movies for free at the Gateway Film Center. It's exactly what it sounds like, too. Movies that started as books. This year you've got, like, Where the Wild Things Are, Willy Wonka and the Chocolate Factory, Matilda, The Old One, if you will. Matilda. The Iron Giant and Labyrinth. Those are just a few. The screenings happen every Saturday and Sunday at 1:30 through the end of August. And your library card gets four people in for free. Kirsch and Emily, they actually posted the whole list of movies and all of this info on our website, 1039themaverick.com. I'm Martina McBride, Billy Currington, and Alabama. Ooh, and I'll tell you how to win Thomas Rhett tickets next on The Maverick.
1: 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With all the rain.

0: With all the rain Central Ohio received in May, I'll bet your place is looking right now about as good as it does all year. Woody Johnson here. 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It's what Karen McHugh did, and she never looked back.
1: 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The thing that I was really impressed with, and I'm one who is not easily impressed, was her response time. She, within minutes, would respond to any email or text that we sent, regardless of the time of day or the day of week. She also really followed through with the fine details that we were looking for, really making something that was a pretty emotional experience for my children much easier.
0: Thanks, Karen. 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

0: The Wreckers is classic hit country 103.9 The Maverick. You want to go see Thomas Rhett? He's coming to the Schottenstein Center here in Columbus Friday, September 11th. 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Happy June. My name's Tess. I'll see you tomorrow at noon. John Boy Crenshaw's in next. Also next, Keith Urban and Alan Jackson. It's 103.9 The Maverick. Miss you already. Okay, love you. 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

0: The American Honky Tonk Bar Association is open and ready for business. 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Good afternoon. Thank you very much for listening for the ride home this afternoon. Coming up in just a little bit, we will tell you how to gain entry to Coastside. The Big Machine Days are taking over soon. And if you have kids or grandkids, they will likely want to go. Lots of things to see, do, climb on, dials to spin, and buttons to push. I know I would have been in Nirvana whenever I was a little kid. Luke Bryan, Kenny Chesney are coming up. Let's take a check on traffic. Guess who's on vacation again? Yeah, Kelly has the afternoon off, so we turn to Mark News.
1: There's an accident downtown at the east side split. It's going eastbound, and the accident is blocking the two right lanes. Also getting some slow traffic on the west side now on 70 eastbound between Broad and 315. And also some slow traffic on 71 northbound from Greenlawn to the west side split. 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
3: Columbus weather.
4: Overnight, a chance of sprinkles early with mostly cloudy skies. Gradual clearing overnight, low 53. Sunshine 76 tomorrow. Sunshine 80 on Wednesday. Now it's overcast and 72 downtown with Luke Bryan.
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It takes a lot for Cedar Point to ban you for life, but one Michigan moron managed to do it, and he's at the top of the stack of boneheads of the day tomorrow morning at 9:30 on the Workday Kickoff here on 103.9 The Maverick.

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It is big. It is really huge. It's the biggest one in Ohio. What is it? Tell you in 10 minutes here on The Maverick. Now it's Lone Star.

0: African Joe Diffie. That is about it. I'm John Boy Crenshaw in for the ride home this afternoon. 103.9 The Maverick, ABC 6, Fox 28, and the American Red Cross come together for the biggest blood drive in Ohio. We're not fooling. And in fact, it's so big that it takes 2 days, Wednesday, June 24, and Thursday, June 25. We will gather at the McCoy Event Center over in Hilliard. 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We've got $15 e-gift cards and a chance to win $7,500 while you're there. 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And we'll see you on the 24th or 25th for the big event. Coming up, Rascal Flatts and Alan Jackson. It is time for traffic and Mark Deuce.
1: Getting some stop-and-go traffic now on 70 eastbound between West Broad Street and 315. Also on the brake lights, 71 northbound between Greenlawn and the east side split. And they've cleared that accident up going eastbound at the east side split, but traffic is still slow in that area. 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

He will be in concert at the Ohio State Fair on Sunday, August 2nd. 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

103.9 The Maverick and better man, that is Clint Black. Hi, I'm John Boy Crenshaw. Thanks a lot for listening to The Maverick this afternoon. We certainly do appreciate it. The future Mavericks of country music, handpicked by us here at 103.9 The Maverick, giving you a chance to see Gavin Adcock at Kemba Live coming up on Thursday, August

0: 28th. That is the gentleman who will be opening up for Morgan Wallen in Chicago on Father's Day weekend, in fact. If you'd like to go see that show, text the keyword Gavin, G-A-V-I-N, to 877-937-1039 for your chance to win a pair of tickets to the show. Coming up, we'll check the forecast, plus Carrie Underwood and Hank Jr. on the way. Right now, take a check on traffic, see what's happening with Mark News.
1: Picking up some slow traffic now on 71 northbound between 670 and 11th up on the north side. Also some slow traffic on the east side at 70 eastbound between Livingston and 33. And the left lane is blocked on 315 southbound at I-70, and traffic is backing up to about 670. Getting slow traffic as well on 670 eastbound between Neal and 71. 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
1: Hey, it's Emily. I was thinking the other day, like how much my family actually relies on local businesses. Not in a cheesy way, you know, real life. The places we go, the people we trust, how it's all right here. So when we sat down with the Buckeye Automotive family, I kind of expected the usual, you know, hey, your car looks like you've hit a lot of curbs. It's time for a new one. You know, that sort of thing. And instead they were like, no, actually we want to use our time on air to highlight local charities. I was like, wait, what? What is this? And they've been doing this for almost 5 years now with their Buckeye Cares program, just spotlighting organizations around here that are doing good. And I don't know, that just stuck with me because that's the kind of business I want to be around. So yeah, when you hear those Buckeye Cares stories on the Maverick, that's what that is. Just local people showing up for local people. And honestly, when it's time for a new car, those are the kind of people that I'm going to think about.
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1: Columbus weather. We will have a chance of sprinkles early this evening, then mostly cloudy, gradually becoming clear towards morning, overnight, low of 53. Sunshine 76 tomorrow, sunshine 80 on Wednesday. 73, mostly cloudy now in Columbus with Carrie Underwood.

It takes a lot for Cedar Point to ban you for life, but one Michigan moron managed to do it, and he's at the top of the stack of boneheads of the day tomorrow morning at 9:30 on the Workday Kickoff here on 103.9 The Maverick.

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Hi, John Boy Crenshaw in for the ride home this afternoon. The Columbus Zoo and Aquarium needs your help to name its baby giraffe. Born on March 10th, it is a male Maasai giraffe calf. Healthy and thriving. And after a couple of months of learning his personality quirks, the zoo has selected four names that are unique to this calf and would like your opinion on what it should be permanently named. First,

0: BJ St. Pierre, which would be basically Bobby Jr., named after the giraffe's father, Bobby, with a distinguished twist fit for a one-of-a-kind calf. Second is Jasper, which is inspired by the gemstone known for its unique natural patterns reminiscent of a giraffe's beautiful markings. The third choice, Patches, a playful nod to the distinctive coat patterns that make every Maasai giraffe unique. Kind of like snowflakes, huh? No two are the same. And number four, Tim. Just plain old Tim. Classic, timeless, celebrates the calf's bright future and all the adventures that await him. If you would like to see some photos of the giraffe you can help name and cast your vote, you can do that at columbuszoo.org. And you can vote once a day. By the way, the mom, Zuri, is 15 years old. The father, Bobby, was only 6 years old. She likes younger giraffes. What can you say? Coming up, Garth Brooks, Miranda Lambert on the way. Right now, it is traffic time. Mark News, what's happening?
1: Picking up some slow traffic now across the north outer belt, going eastbound from 315 to 71. Also 670 eastbound between Cleveland Avenue and 71. Over on the east side, 70 is slow going eastbound between Livingston Avenue and Route 33. And on the west side, it's 70 westbound between Hilliard Rome and 142. Here's how to have a day at the Columbus Zoo with COTA for less than $10 a person. 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

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Here's Mountain Music with John Boy Crenshaw on the ride home. Thank you very much for listening this afternoon. The Memorial Tournament is upon us, and they actually have the holes out on a kind of like an interactive map thing on their website, which is pretty cool. This year, there are 1, 2, 3, 4. There are 5 holes longer than 500 yards. The longest being the 588 par 5, number 11. Yikes. And the shortest is number 12. That's par 3, 180 yards. There's a couple of them there in the low 200s. It will be covered on the Golf Channel each day. And then CBS, the big network, will take over on Saturday and Sunday from 2:30 until 6 or 6:30. Final round could go a little bit longer. So the memorial is upon us. And no, you cannot have a milkshake. It's just for players. The legend of the milkshake at the memorial continues. Coming up, we'll take a look at the forecast. George Strait, Rodney Atkins on the way, too. Let's get a check on traffic now and see what's shaking with Mark News.

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1: Crews are on the scene of an accident blocking the center lane of 670 westbound at Grandview Avenue, and traffic is backing up to 33. Also getting some slow traffic across the north outer belt going eastbound from 315 to 71. And up on the north side, 71 northbound from 670 to 11th. Also slow traffic on 315 southbound between 670 and the Richtown exit. And in Licking County, State Route 16 is slow going eastbound at Thornton Crossing because of an accident. Taco Bell's Lux Boxes. 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
5: Columbus weather.
6: Chance of sprinkles before 8 p.m., mostly cloudy with the gradual clearing overnight and a low to 53. Sunshine 76 tomorrow, sunshine 80 on Wednesday. It is 73, cloudy now in downtown Columbus with Rodney Atkins.

It takes a lot for Cedar Point to ban you for life, but one Michigan moron managed to do it, and he's at the top of the stack of boneheads of the day tomorrow morning at 9:30 on the Workday Kickoff here on 103.9 The Maverick.

0: So what could you do? What could you possibly do to get kicked out of every Six Flag theme park forever? I'll tell you what, coming up in 10 minutes here on The Maverick.
1: Looking back now, it makes me laugh. 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

0: Classic Hit Country 103.9 The Maverick and Dierks Brantley with 5150. Popo is on the way. I'm John Boy Crenshaw. So what could you do? What you could possibly do to get kicked out of a Six Flag amusement park? Not just one, all of them. Well, a social media influencer named Alan Farrell did just that. He tried to eat a 10-piece chicken nugget while on a roller coaster. He snuck the nuggets onto the coaster by putting them in his underwear. And then he had a friend film him while he ate them during the ride. Now, this wasn't just any ride. It was at Cedar Point. It was on Millennium Force. You know, the one that goes more than 300 feet in the air and reaches 93 miles an hour in last 2 minutes. Yeah, that's the one. So, on the video, he can be seen just about choking on his chicken nugget. Oh, yeah, he's dipping him in sauce, too. Which makes a hell of a mess. Cedar Point saw the video. They immediately banned him for life, but he's banned from going to any Six Flag theme park. He said, well, he sat in the back seat so that no one would get hit by the flying nuggets or the sauce. Well, you know, the coaster goes upside down, too, and, you know, gravity doesn't lie. He said, well, I've been going to Cedar Point since I was a kid. He understands why they did it, but he's disappointed. He's a season pass holder. Well, no, you were a season pass holder.
1: We have an accident blocking the left lane, 71 southbound just after Morse Road, and traffic is backing up to 161. Also an accident in the Dublin area. It's 33 eastbound at the Outer Belt, and traffic is backing up to about Post Road. And some slow traffic as well on the east Outer Belt going southbound from Main Street to I-70 and 670 westbound at Grandview Avenue. Here's how to have a great day at the Columbus Zoo with COTA for less than $10 a person. 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And step two, enjoy the adventure. For more details, visit COTA.com/zoo bus. 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

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There's something to be proud of. I'm John Boy Crenshaw. 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Big Machine Days are taking over COSI coming up June 6th through 14th. So that starts later this week. Climb, explore, push buttons, see huge machines up close. And Kirsch and Emily want to send you with a family four-pack of tickets, which includes the new Pixar exhibit, which is really ultra cool. 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When-

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0: 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That is Keith Urban. I'm John Boy Crenshaw. Thanks very much for listening this evening. 103.9 The Maverick, ABC 6, Fox 28, and the American Red Cross come together for the biggest blood drive in Ohio. It is coming up Wednesday, June 24, and Thursday, June 25. 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
3: Hey, it's Emily. I was thinking the other day, like how much my family actually relies on local businesses. Not in a cheesy way, you know, real life. The places we go, the people we trust, how it's all right here. So when we sat down with the Buckeye Automotive family, I kind of expected the usual, you know, hey, your car looks like you've hit a lot of curbs. It's time for a new one. You know, that sort of thing. And instead they were like, no, actually, we want to use our time on air to highlight local charities. I was like, wait, what? What is this? And they've been doing this for almost 5 years now with their Buckeye Cares program, just spotlighting organizations around here that are doing good. And I don't know, that just stuck with me because that's the kind of business I want to be around. So yeah, when you hear those Buckeye Cares stories on the Maverick, that's what that is. Just local people showing up for local people. And honestly, when it's time for a new car, those are the kind of people that I'm going to think about.
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2: 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Let's check in with my rowdy friend John, who is looking lean and mean these days, and I'm pretty proud of him too. He says, you know the best side effect of losing weight? Supersonic hearing. I can hear the crinkle of a candy wrapper or a bag of chips for at least a block away. Then there is Ed, and Ed lived across the street from me for years, and I follow him on Facebook. He says, it's always darkest before the dawn. So if you're going to steal your neighbor's newspaper, that would be the time to do it. And finally, we hear from Stan, who poses this question on his Facebook page, and maybe you know the answer. He asks, isn't considered drinking alone if the dogs are with you?
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on a warm summer's evening, on a train bound for nowhere, I met up with a gambler. We were both too tired to sleep, so we took turns of staring

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1: Have you ever loathed your boss or your job so much you'd pull a stunt like this? A man in Poland was detained for making a false police report as a part of an elaborate excuse to quit his job. The man said in the false police report that he himself was a high-stakes dope dealer operating out of his workplace just so they would come crashing in and arrest him. Well, police later learned that the man made up the whole story just so he could get out of the job because he hated it so much, which makes about as much sense to me as getting caught stealing a pack of gum and confessing to police that you stole the car you drove there in.
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